0: Thanks so much. We're so happy to be here. Thank you for having us. On drums, this is Abraham Rounds. On bass, Kyle Miles. Keyboards, Jevin Bruni. On guitar, Chris Bruce. On organ, Jake Sherman. And the amazing Justin Hicks. Thank you for being here to celebrate Baldwin. We are very grateful. We thank Baldwin always.
1: Cosmo. Konzerte.

0: Die Gesellschaft muss einige Dinge als real akzeptieren. 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
1: Welcome to my volcano. I just watched the earth make itself. The earth owns herself. I choose to live on her.
2: Welcome to my volcano. Her most feral and free emissions. This volcano belongs to the earth.
1: And so I squat here.
2: I feed the birds. I watch the seeds grow from bird poop. I watch the sea creatures nest in its crevices. I feed the birds. I watch the seeds grow from bird poop. I watch the sea creatures nest in its crevices. I watch the volcano reenact the beginning. Welcome to my volcano. I just watch the earth make itself. I choose to live on. Welcome to my volcano. Her most fair and free emissions. This volcano belongs to the earth, and so I squat here. I feed the birds. I watch the seeds grow.
1: I feed the birds.
2: I watch the sea creatures nest.

0: grateful. Oh, thank you so much. We are so grateful. Thank you. Yes. Thank you. Yeah. That was love. Yeah.
1: Hatred. There we go.
0: Hatred, which could destroy so much, never fail to destroy the one who hated. This is an immutable law. Hatred.
2: Hatred.
0: Which could destroy,
2: so much.
0: Never fail to destroy the one who hated. And this is an immutable law. I imagine the reason that people cling so stubbornly to their hate is because once the hate is gone, you'll be forced to deal with pain. Hatred
2: which could destroy,
0: which could destroy so much.
2: Never fail
0: to destroy the one who hated. And this is an immutable law.
2: Hatred.
0: Hatred destroys so much.
2: Never fail to destroy the one who hated.
0: This is an immutable law.

0: could destroy us so much. Never fail to destroy the one who hates. This is an immutable law. Hatred, which could destroy us so much. Never fail to destroy the one who hates. This is an immutable law. Hatred, which could destroy us so much. Never fail to destroy the one who hates. We thank you so much for your time and your energy and your kindness and your listening. We're so grateful. Please thank Abraham Rounds.
1: Die großartige Michelle Andy Giocello live auf dem Le Guess Who Festival. Die Grammy-prämierte Soul-Sängerin hat beim ultimativen Musikentdeckungsfestival in Utrecht, ja, richtig abgerissen. Cosmo Konzerte, mein Name ist Ujong Kim und ich wünsche euch noch einen schönen Sonntag.
0: Thank you.

0: God made his face, made his hands, made his mouth. That black griot tongue spitting out a call to revolution. Not a revolution of blood, but of the mind and hands. That which builds, not destroys. That which lives in faith, not in the untruths of the world. God made his face, and in that face, the revolution that was his griot mouth, the ferocity of truth in his eyes. Gather in his name, gather in his story, swim in the blood of that griot's mouth. Think of him as a story, children, a story of how we can all live in the right if we want to, with him and in us. Gather. God made his face, his hands, these stories, your hands, your stories, gather.
1: Cosmo. Konzerte.

We all react to, and to whatever extent, become what that eye sees. We all react to, and to whatever extent, begins become what that eye sees. The crucial, the definitive, since we all but everlasting judgment. We all exist, so we may tolerable in the vast and claustrophobic eye gallery of others. Intolerable, we all react to, and but once you have discerned the meaning of a label, what may seem to define you for others, and so we move, but it does not in the vast and claustrophobic gallery of others.

0: Thanks so much. We're so happy to be here. Thank you for having us. On drums, this is Abraham Round. On bass, Kyle Miles. Keyboards, Jevin Bruni. On guitar, Chris Bruce. On organ, Jake Sherman. And the amazing Justin Hicks. Thank you for being here to celebrate Baldwin. We are very grateful. We thank Baldwin always.
1: Yes. Cosmo. Konzerte.

0: Die Gesellschaft muss einige Dinge als real akzeptieren. 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
1: Welcome to my volcano. I just watched the earth make itself. The earth owns herself. I choose to live on her.
2: Welcome to my volcano. Her most feral and free emissions. This volcano belongs to the earth.
1: And so I squat here.
2: I feed the birds. I watch the seeds grow from bird poop. I watch the sea creatures nest in its crevices. I feed the birds. I watch the seeds grow from bird poop. I watch the sea creatures nest in its crevices. I watch the volcano reenact the beginning. Welcome to my volcano. I just watch the earth make itself. I choose to live on. Welcome to my volcano. Her most feral and free emissions. This volcano belongs to the earth, and so I squat here. I feed the birds. I watch the seeds grow from bird poop. I feed the birds. I watch the sea creatures nest.

0: Okay, thank you so much. We are so grateful. Thank you. Yes. Hatred. Yeah. That was love. Yeah.
1: Hatred. There we go.
0: Hatred, which could destroy so much, never failed to destroy the one who hated. This is an immutable law. Hatred.
2: Hatred.
0: Which could destroy,
2: so much.
0: Never failed to destroy the one who hated. And this is an immutable law. I imagine the reason that people cling so stubbornly to their hate is because once the hate is gone, you'll be forced to deal with pain. Hatred.
2: Which could destroy,
0: so much.
2: Never failed to destroy
0: the one who hated.
2: This is an
0: immutable law.
2: Hatred.
0: Which could destroy so much.
2: Never failed to destroy the one who hated.
0: This is an immutable law.

0: could destroy us so much. Never fail to destroy the one who hates you. This is an immutable law. Hatred, which could destroy us so much. Never fail to destroy the one who hates you. This is an immutable law. Hatred, which could destroy us so much. Never fail to destroy the one who hates you. We thank you so much for your time and your energy and your kindness and your listening. We're so grateful. Please thank Abraham Rounds.
1: Die großartige Michelle Andy Giocello live auf dem Le Guess Who Festival. Die Grammy-prämierte Soul-Sängerin hat beim ultimativen Musikentdeckungsfestival in Utrecht, ja, richtig abgerissen. Cosmo Konzerte, mein Name ist Ujong Kim und ich wünsche euch noch einen schönen Sonntag.
0: Thank you.

0: God made his face, made his hands, made his mouth. That black griot tongue spitting out a call to revolution. Not a revolution of blood, but of the mind and hands. That which builds, not destroys. That which lives in faith, not in the untruths of the world. God made his face, and in that face, the revolution that was his griot mouth, the ferocity of truth in his eyes. Gather in his name, gather in his story, swim in the blood of that griot's mouth. Think of him as a story, children, a story of how we can all live in the right if we want to, with him and in us. Gather, God made his face, his hands, these stories, your hands, your stories, gather.
1: Cosmo, Konzerte.

We all react to, and to whatever extent, become what that eye sees. We all react to, and to whatever extent, begins become what that eye sees. The crucial, the definitive, since we all but everlasting judgment. We all exist, so we may tolerable in the vast and claustrophobic eye gallery of others. Intolerable react to, and but once you have discerned the meaning of a label, what may seem to define you for others, and so we move. But it does not in the vast and claustrophobic gallery of others.

0: Thanks so much. We're so happy to be here. Thank you for having us. On drums, this is Abraham Rounds. On bass, Kyle Miles. Keyboards, Jevin Bruni. On guitar, Chris Bruce. On organ, Jake Sherman. And the amazing Justin Hicks. Thank you for being here to celebrate Baldwin. We are very grateful. We thank Baldwin always.
1: Yes. Cosmo. 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

0: Die Gesellschaft muss einige Dinge als real akzeptieren. Aber die kreative Person muss immer wissen, dass die sichtbare Realität eine tiefere verbirgt und dass alle unsere Handlungen und Leistungen auf unsichtbaren Dingen ruhen.
1: Welcome to my volcano. I just watched the earth make itself. The earth owns herself. I choose to live on her.
2: Welcome to my volcano. Her most feral and free emissions. This volcano belongs to the earth.
1: And so I squat here.
2: I feed the birds. I watch the seeds grow from bird poop. I watch the sea creatures nest in its crevices. I feed the birds. I watch the seeds grow from bird poop. I watch the sea creatures nest in its crevices. I watch the volcano reenact the beginning. Welcome to my volcano. I just watch the earth make itself. I choose to live on. Welcome to my volcano. Her most feral and free emissions. This volcano belongs to the earth, and so I squat here. I feed the birds. I watch the seeds grow from bird poop. I feed the birds. I watch the sea creatures nest in its crevices.

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0: Okay. Ah, thank you so much. We are so grateful. Thank you. Yes. Hate you.
1: Yeah. That was love. Yeah.
0: Hatred. There we go. Hatred, which could destroy so much, never failed to destroy the one who hated. This is an immutable law. Hatred.
2: Hatred.
0: Which could destroy, so much. Never failed to destroy the one who hated. And this is an immutable law. I imagine the reason that people cling so stubbornly to their hate is because once the hate is gone, you'll be forced to deal with pain. Hatred.
2: Which could destroy,
0: never failed to destroy the one who hated. And this is an immutable law.
2: Hatred.
0: Which could destroy so much.
2: Never failed to destroy the one who hated.
0: This is an immutable law.

0: Ce qui destroy us so much. Never fail to destroy the one who hates you. This is an immutable law. Hatred. Which could destroy so much. Never fail to destroy the one who hates you. This is an immutable law. Hatred. Which could destroy so much. Never fail to destroy the one who hates you. We thank you so much for your time and your energy. And your kindness and your listening. We're so grateful. Please thank Abraham Rounds.
1: Die großartige Michelle Andy-Giocello live auf dem Le Guess Who Festival. Die Grammy-prämierte Soul-Sängerin hat beim ultimativen Musikentdeckungsfestival in Utrecht, ja, richtig abgerissen. Cosmo Konzerte, mein Name ist Ujong Kim und ich wünsche euch noch einen schönen Sonntag.
0: Thank you.

0: God made his face, made his hands, made his mouth. That black griot tongue spitting out a call to revolution. Not a revolution of blood, but of the mind and hands. That which builds, not destroys. That which lives in faith, not in the untruths of the world. God made his face, and in that face, the revolution that was his griot mouth, the ferocity of truth in his eyes. Gather in his name, gather in his story, swim in the blood of that griot's mouth. Think of him as a story, children, a story of how we can all live in the right if we want to, with him and in us. Gather, God made his face, his hands, these stories, your hands, your stories, gather.
1: Cosmo, Konzerte.

0: we all react to, and to whatever extent, become what that eye sees.
1: We all react to, and to
0: this
1: whatever
0: judgment
1: extent,
0: begins
1: become
0: in the eye of
1: what
0: one's
1: that
0: parents
1: eye
0: sees.
1: The crucial, the definitive, since
0: the
1: we
0: all
1: but
0: exist.
1: Everlasting judgment.
0: We all exist,
1: so we may
0: intolerable
1: in the vast
0: and
1: claustrophobic
0: in the eye
1: gallery
0: of, the
1: of others.
0: Intolerable
1: we all react to, and
0: but once you
1: whatever discerned
0: the meaning
1: become,
0: of a label.
1: What
0: it may
1: that
0: seem
1: eye sees.
0: To define you for others.
1: And so we move,
0: but it does not in the
1: have
0: vast
1: power
0: and claustrophobic
1: define you
0: gallery
1: for yourself.
0: Of others.

0: Thanks so much. We're so happy to be here. Thank you for having us. On drums, this is Abraham Rao. On bass, Kyle Miles. Keyboards, Jevin Bruni. On guitar, Chris Bruce. On organ, Jake Sherman. And the amazing Justin Hicks. Thank you for being here to celebrate Baldwin. We are very grateful. We thank Baldwin always.
1: Yes. Cosmo. Concerte.

0: Die Gesellschaft muss einige Dinge als real akzeptieren. Aber die kreative Person muss immer wissen, dass die sichtbare Realität eine tiefere verbirgt und dass alle unsere Handlungen und Leistungen auf unsichtbaren Dingen ruhen.
1: Welcome to my volcano. I just watched the earth make itself. The earth owns herself. I choose to live on her.
2: Welcome to my volcano. Her most feral and free emissions. This volcano belongs to the earth.
1: And so I squat here.
2: I feed the birds. I watch the seas grow from bird poop. I watch the sea creatures nest in its crevices. I feed the birds. I watch the seeds grow from bird poop. I watch the sea creatures nest in its crevices. I watch the volcano reenact the beginning. Welcome to my volcano. I just watch the earth make itself. I choose to live on. Welcome to my volcano. Her most fair and free emissions. This volcano belongs to the earth, and so I squat here. I feed the birds. I watch the seeds grow.
1: I feed the birds.
2: I watch the sea creatures nest.

lovers are growing up. Love takes off the mask that you fear you can't live without, but you know you can't live within.

0: grateful. Oh, thank you so much. We are so grateful. Thank you. Yes. Thank you. Yeah. That was love. Yeah.
1: Hatred. There we go.
0: Hatred, which could destroy so much, never fail to destroy the one who hated. This is an immutable law. Hatred.
2: Hatred.
0: Which could destroy,
2: so much.
0: Never fail to destroy the one who hated. And this is an immutable law. I imagine the reason that people cling so stubbornly to their hate is because once the hate is gone, you'll be forced to deal with pain. Hatred.
2: Which could destroy,
0: Never fail to destroy the one who hated. And this is an immutable law.
2: Hatred.
0: Which could destroy so much. Never fail to destroy the one who hated. This is an immutable law.

0: God made his face, made his hands, made his mouth. That black griot tongue spitting out a call to revolution. Not a revolution of blood, but of the mind and hands. That which builds, not destroys. That which lives in faith, not in the untruths of the world. God made his face, and in that face, the revolution that was his griot mouth, the ferocity of truth in his eyes. Gather in his name, gather in his story, swim in the blood of that griot's mouth. Think of him as a story, children, a story of how we can all live in the right if we want to, with him and in us. Gather, God made his face, his hands, these stories, your hands, your stories, gather.
1: Cosmo, Konzerte.

we all react to, and to whatever extent, become what that eye sees. We all react to, and to whatever extent, begins become what that eye sees. The crucial, the definitive, since we all but everlasting judgment. We all exist, so we may have tolerable in the vast and claustrophobic eye gallery of others. Intolerable react to, and once you have discerned the meaning of a label, what may seem to define you for others, and so we, but it does not in the vast and claustrophobic gallery of yourself others.

0: Thanks so much. We're so happy to be here. Thank you for having us. On drums, this is Abraham Rounds. On bass, Kyle Miles. Keyboards, Jevin Bruni. On guitar, Chris Bruce. On organ, Jake Sherman. And the amazing Justin Hicks. Thank you for being here to celebrate Baldwin. We are very grateful. We thank Baldwin always.
1: Yes. Cosmo. Konzerte.

0: Die Gesellschaft muss einige Dinge als real akzeptieren. Aber die kreative Person muss immer wissen, dass die sichtbare Realität eine tiefere verbirgt und dass alle unsere Handlungen und Leistungen auf unsichtbaren Dingen ruhen.
1: Welcome to my volcano. I just watched the earth make itself. The earth owns herself. I choose to live on her.
2: Welcome to my volcano. Her most feral and free emissions. This volcano belongs to the earth.
1: So I squat here.
2: I feed the birds. I watch the seeds grow from bird poop. I watch the sea creatures nest in its crevices. I feed the birds. I watch the seeds grow from bird poop. I watch the sea creatures nest in its crevices. I watch the volcano reenact the beginning. Welcome to my volcano. I just watch the earth make itself. I choose to live on. Welcome to my volcano. Her most fair and free emissions. This volcano belongs to the earth, and so I squat here. I feed the birds. I watch the seeds grow from the earth.
1: I feed the birds.
2: I watch the sea creatures nest

0: Cool. Oh, thank you so much. We are so grateful. Thank you. Yes. Thank you. Yeah.
1: That was love. Yeah.
0: Here we go. Hatred, which could destroy so much, never failed to destroy the one who hated. This is an immutable law. Hatred.
2: Hatred.
0: Which could destroy, so much. Never failed to destroy the one who hated. And this is an immutable law. I imagine the reason that people cling so stubbornly to their hate. It's because once the hate is gone, you'll be forced to deal with pain. Hatred
2: which could destroy so much,
0: never failed to destroy the one who hated. And this is an immutable law.
2: Hatred
0: could destroy so much, never failed to destroy the one who hated. This is an immutable law.

0: destroy so much. Never fail to destroy the one who hated. This is an immutable law. Hatred, which could destroy so much. Never fail to destroy the one who hated. This is an immutable law. Hatred, which could destroy so much. Never fail to destroy the one who hated. We thank you so much for your time and your energy and your kindness and your listening. We're so grateful. Please thank Abraham Rhodes.
1: Die großartige Michelle Andy Giocello live auf dem Le Guess Who Festival. Die Grammy-prämierte Soul-Sängerin hat beim ultimativen Musikentdeckungsfestival in Utrecht, ja, richtig abgerissen. Cosmo Konzerte, mein Name ist Uyong Kim und ich wünsche euch noch einen schönen Sonntag.
0: Thank you.

0: God made his face, made his hands, made his mouth. That black griot tongue spitting out a call to revolution. Not a revolution of blood, but of the mind and hands. That which builds, not destroys. That which lives in faith, not in the untruths of the world. God made his face, and in that face, the revolution that was his griot mouth, the ferocity of truth in his eyes. Gather in his name, gather in his story, swim in the blood of that griot's mouth. Think of him as a story, children, a story of how we can all live in the right if we want to, with him and in us. Gather, God made his face, his hands, these stories, your hands, your stories, gather.
1: Cosmo, Konzerte.

we all react to, and to whatever extent, become what that eye sees. We all react to, and to whatever extent, begins become what that eye sees. The crucial, the definitive, since we all but everlasting judgment. We all exist, so we may tolerable in the vast and claustrophobic eye gallery of others. Intolerable, we react to, and but once you have discerned the meaning of a label, what may seem to define you for others, and so we move. But it does not in the vast and claustrophobic gallery of others.

0: Thanks so much. We're so happy to be here. Thank you for having us. On drums, this is Abraham Rounds. On bass, Kyle Miles. Keyboards, Jevin Bruni. On guitar, Chris Bruce. On organ, Jake Sherman. And the amazing Justin Hicks. Thank you for being here to celebrate Baldwin. We are very grateful. We thank Baldwin always.
1: Cosmo. Konzerte.

0: Die Gesellschaft muss einige Dinge als real akzeptieren. Aber die kreative Person muss immer wissen, dass die sichtbare Realität eine tiefere verbirgt und dass alle unsere Handlungen und Leistungen auf unsichtbaren Dingen ruhen.
1: Welcome to my volcano. I just watched the earth make itself. The earth owns herself. I choose to live on her.
2: Welcome to my volcano. Her most feral and free emissions. This volcano belongs to the earth.
1: And so I squat here.
2: I feed the birds. I watch the seas grow from bird poop. I watch the sea creatures nest in its crevices. I feed the birds. I watch the seeds grow from bird poop. I watch the sea creatures nest in its crevices. I watch the volcano reenact the beginning. Welcome to my volcano. I just watch the earth make itself. I choose to live on. Welcome to my volcano. Her most fair and free emissions. This volcano belongs to the earth, and so I squat here. I feed the birds. I watch the seeds grow from
1: I feed the birds.
2: I watch the sea creatures nest in its crevices.

0: Okay, thank you so much. We are so grateful. Thank you. Yes. Thank you. Yeah, that was love. Yeah.
1: Hatred. There we go.
0: Hatred, which could destroy so much, never fail to destroy the one who hated. This is an immutable law. Hatred.
2: Hatred.
0: Which could destroy,
2: so much,
0: never fail to destroy the one who hated. And this is an immutable law. I imagine the reason that people cling so stubbornly to their hate is because once the hate is gone, you'll be forced to deal with pain. Hatred,
2: which could destroy,
0: never fail to destroy the one who hated. And this is an immutable law.
2: Hatred,
0: which could destroy so much. Never fail to destroy the one who hated. This is an immutable law.

0: Just get destroyed so much. Never fail to destroy the one who hates you. This is an immutable law. Hatred. Just get destroyed so much. Never fail to destroy the one who hates you. This is an immutable law. Hatred. Just get destroyed so much. Never fail to destroy the one who hates you. We thank you so much for your time and your energy. And your kindness and your listening. We're so grateful. Please thank Abraham Rhodes.
1: Die großartige Michelle Andy Giocello live auf dem Le Guess Who Festival. Die Grammy-prämierte Soul-Sängerin hat beim ultimativen Musikentdeckungsfestival in Utrecht, ja, richtig abgerissen. Cosmo Konzerte, mein Name ist Ujong Kim und ich wünsche euch noch einen schönen Sonntag.
0: Thank you.

0: God made his face, made his hands, made his mouth. That black griot tongue spitting out a call to revolution. Not a revolution of blood, but of the mind and hands. That which builds, not destroys. That which lives in faith, not in the untruths of the world. God made his face, and in that face, the revolution that was his griot mouth, the ferocity of truth in his eyes. Gather in his name, gather in his story, swim in the blood of that griot's mouth. Think of him as a story, children, a story of how we can all live in the right if we want to, with him and in us. Gather. God made his face, his hands, these stories, your hands, your stories, gather.
1: Cosmo. Konzerte.

we all react to, and to whatever extent, become what that eye sees. We all react to, and to whatever extent, begins become in the eye of what that eye sees. The crucial, the definitive, since the we all but exist. Everlasting judgment. We all exist, and so we may tolerable in the vast and claustrophobic in the eye gallery of, the beholder. Of others. Intolerable we all react to, and but once whatever discerned the meaning of a label. What may that eye to define you for others, and so we move. But it does not in the vast power and claustrophobic to define you gallery of yourself. Others.

0: Thanks so much. We're so happy to be here. Thank you for having us. On drums, this is Abraham Round. On bass, Kyle Miles. Keyboards, Jetta Bruni. On guitar, Chris Bruce. On organ, Jake Sherman. And the amazing Justin Hicks. Thank you for being here to celebrate Baldwin. We are very grateful. We thank Baldwin always.
1: Cosmo. 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

0: Die Gesellschaft muss einige Dinge als real akzeptieren. 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
1: Welcome to my volcano. I just watched the earth make itself. The earth owns herself. I choose to live on her.
2: Welcome to my volcano. Her most feral and free emissions. This volcano belongs to the earth.
1: And so I squat here.
2: I feed the birds. I watch the seas grow from bird poop. I watch the sea creatures nest
1: in its crevices.
2: I feed the birds.
1: I watch the seeds grow from bird poop.
2: I watch the sea creatures nest in its crevices. I watch the volcano reenact the beginning. Welcome to my volcano. I just watch the earth make itself. I choose to live on it. Welcome to my volcano. Her most feral and free emissions. This volcano belongs to the earth, and so I squat here. I feed the birds. I watch the seeds grow from
1: I feed the birds.
2: I watch the sea creatures nest in its crevices.

watched the volcano reenact the beginning. I watched the volcano reenact the beginning. I watched the volcano reenact the beginning.

0: grateful. Thank you so much. We are so grateful. Thank you. Yes. Hatred. Yeah. That was love. Yeah.
1: There we go.
0: Hatred, which could destroy so much, never fail to destroy the one who hated. This is an immutable law. Hatred.
2: Hatred.
0: Which could destroy, which could so, destroy much, so much. Never fail to destroy the one who hated. And this is an immutable law. I imagine the reason that people cling so stubbornly to their hate is because once the hate is gone, you'll be forced to deal with pain. Hatred.
2: Which could destroy,
0: which
2: so,
0: could destroy
2: much.
0: So much.
2: Never fail
0: to destroy the one who hated. And this is an immutable law.
2: Hatred.
0: Which could destroy so much. Never fail to destroy the one who hated. This is an immutable law.

0: could destroy us so much. Never fail to destroy the one who hated. This is an immutable law. Hatred, which could destroy us so much. Never fail to destroy the one who hated. This is an immutable law. Hatred, which could destroy us so much. Never fail to destroy the one who hated. We thank you so much for your time and your energy and your kindness and your listening. We're so grateful. Please thank Abraham Rounds.
1: Die großartige Michelle Andy Giocello live auf dem Le Guess Who Festival. Die Grammy-prämierte Soul-Sängerin hat beim ultimativen Musikentdeckungsfestival in Utrecht, ja, richtig abgerissen. Cosmo Konzerte, mein Name ist Uyeon Kim und ich wünsche euch noch einen schönen Sonntag.
0: Thank you.

0: God made his face, made his hands, made his mouth. That black griot tongue spitting out a call to revolution. Not a revolution of blood, but of the mind and hands. That which builds, not destroys. That which lives in faith, not in the untruths of the world. God made his face, and in that face, the revolution that was his griot mouth, the ferocity of truth in his eyes. Gather in his name, gather in his story, swim in the blood of that griot's mouth. Think of him as a story, children, a story of how we can all live in the right if we want to, with him and in us. Gather. God made his face, his hands, these stories, your hands, your stories, gather.
1: Cosmo. Konzerte.

We all react to, and to whatever extent, become what that eye sees. The crucial, the definitive, since we all but everlasting judgment. We all exist, so we may tolerable in the vast and claustrophobic eye gallery of others. Intolerable. We all react to, and but once whatever discerned the meaning of a label, what may that eye sees to define you for others, and so we move. But it does not in the vast and claustrophobic gallery of others.

0: Thanks so much. We're so happy to be here. Thank you for having us. On drums, this is Abraham Rao. On bass, Kyle Miles. Keyboards, Jevin Bruni. On guitar, Chris Bruce. On organ, Jake Sherman. And the amazing Justin Hicks. Thank you for being here to celebrate Baldwin. We are very grateful. We thank Baldwin always.
1: Cosmo. Concerte.

0: Die Gesellschaft muss einige Dinge als real akzeptieren. 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
1: Welcome to my volcano. I just watched the earth make itself. The earth owns herself. I choose to live on her.
2: Welcome to my volcano. Her most feral and free emissions. This volcano belongs to the earth.
1: And so I squat here.
2: I feed the birds. I watch the seeds grow from bird poop. I watch the sea creatures nest
1: in its crevices.
2: I feed the birds. I watch the seeds grow
1: from bird poop.
2: I watch the sea creatures nest in its crevices. I watch the volcano reenact the beginning. Welcome to my volcano.
1: Welcome to my volcano.
2: I just watch the earth make itself.
1: I just watch the earth
2: make itself. I choose to live on
1: it. I choose to live on it.
2: Welcome to my volcano. Her most fair and free emissions. This volcano belongs to the earth, and so I squat here. I feed the birds. I watch the seeds grow from
1: it. I feed the birds.
2: I watch the sea creatures nest in

0: Oh, thank you so much. We are so grateful. Thank you. Yes. Yes. Thank you.
1: Yeah. That was love. Yeah.
0: Hatred. There we go. Hatred, which could destroy so much, never fail to destroy the one who hated. This is an immutable law. Hatred.
2: Hatred.
0: Which could destroy,
2: so much.
0: Never fail to destroy the one who hated. And this is an immutable law. I imagine the reason that people cling so stubbornly to their hate is because once the hate is gone, you'll be forced to deal with pain. Hatred.
2: Which could destroy so much.
0: Never fail to destroy the one who hated. And this is an immutable law.
2: Hatred.
0: Destroy so much.
2: Destroy the one who failed to destroy the one who failed.
0: This is an immutable.

0: which could destroy us so much. Never fail to destroy the one who hated. This is an immutable law. Hatred, which could destroy us so much. Never fail to destroy the one who hated. This is an immutable law. Hatred, which could destroy us so much. Never fail to destroy the one who hated. We thank you so much for your time and your energy and your kindness and your listening. We're so grateful. Please thank Abraham Rhodes.
1: Die großartige Michelle Andy Giocello live auf dem Le Guess Who Festival. Die Grammy-prämierte Soul-Sängerin hat beim ultimativen Musikentdeckungsfestival in Utrecht, ja, richtig abgerissen. Cosmo Konzerte, mein Name ist Ujong Kim und ich wünsche euch noch einen schönen Sonntag.
0: Thank you.

God made his face, made his hands, made his mouth. That black griot tongue spitting out a call to revolution. Not a revolution of blood, but of the mind and hands. That which builds, not destroys. That which lives in faith, not in the untruths of the world. God made his face, and in that

0: face, the revolution that was his griot mouth, the ferocity of truth in his eyes. Gather in his name, gather in his story, swim in the blood of that griot's mouth. Think of him as a story, children, a story of how we can all live in the right if we want to, with him and in us. Gather. God made his face, his hands, these stories, your hands, your stories, gather.
1: Cosmo. Konzerte.

we all react to, and to whatever extent, become what that eye sees. We all react to, and to whatever extent, begins become eye of what that eye sees. The crucial, the definitive, since we all but everlasting judgment. We all exist, so we may tolerable in the vast and claustrophobic eye gallery of others. Intolerable, we all react to, and but once you have discerned the meaning of a label, what may seem to define you for others, and so we move, but it does not in the vast and claustrophobic gallery of others.

0: Thanks so much. We're so happy to be here. Thank you for having us. On drums, this is Abraham Rounds. On bass, Kyle Miles. Keyboards, Jevin Bruni. On guitar, Chris Bruce. On organ, Jake Sherman. And the amazing Justin Hicks. Thank you for being here to celebrate Baldwin. We are very grateful. We thank Baldwin always.
1: Yes. Cosmo. Konzerte.

0: Die Gesellschaft muss einige Dinge als real akzeptieren. Aber die kreative Person muss immer wissen, dass die sichtbare Realität eine tiefere verbirgt und dass alle unsere Handlungen und Leistungen auf unsichtbaren Dingen ruhen.
1: Welcome to my volcano. I just watched the earth make itself. The earth owns herself. I choose to live on her.
2: Welcome to my volcano. Her most feral and free emissions. This volcano belongs to the earth.
1: And so I squat here.
2: I feed the birds. I watch the seeds grow from bird poop. I watch the sea creatures nest
1: in its crevices.
2: I feed the birds. I watch the seeds grow from bird poop. I watch the sea creatures nest in its crevices. I watch the volcano reenact the beginning. Welcome to my volcano. I just watch the earth make itself. I choose to live on. Welcome to my volcano. Her most feral and free emissions. This volcano belongs to the earth, and so I squat here. I feed the birds. I watch the seeds grow from
1: the earth. I feed the birds.
2: I watch the sea creatures nest in

watched the volcano reenact the beginning. I watched the volcano

0: Okay. Thank you so much. We are so grateful. Thank you. Yes. Thank you.
1: Yeah. That was love. Yeah.
0: Hatred. There we go. Hatred, which could destroy so much, never failed to destroy the one who hated. This is an immutable law. Hatred.
2: Hatred.
0: Which could destroy, which could destroy so much. Never failed to destroy the one who hated. And this is an immutable law. I imagine the reason that people cling so stubbornly to their hate is because once the hate is gone, you'll be forced to deal with pain. Hatred,
2: which could destroy so much,
0: never failed to destroy the one who hated. And this is an immutable law.
2: Hatred,
0: which could destroy so much,
2: never failed to destroy the one who hated.
0: This is an immutable law.

God made his face, made his hands, made his mouth. That black griot tongue spitting out a call to revolution. Not a revolution of blood, but of the mind and hands. That which builds, not destroys. That which lives in faith, not in the untruths of the world. God made his face, and in that face, the revolution that was his griot mouth, the ferocity of truth in his eyes. Gather in his name, gather in his story, swim in the blood of that griot's mouth. Think of him as a story, children, a story of how we can all live in the right if we want to, with him and in us. Gather. God made his face, his hands, these stories

We all react to, and to whatever extent, become what that eye sees. We all react to, and to whatever extent, begins become what that eye sees. The crucial, the definitive, since we all but everlasting judgment. We all exist, so we may tolerable in the vast and claustrophobic eye gallery of others. Intolerable, we all react to, and but once you have discerned the meaning of a label, what may seem to define you for others, and so we move, but it does not in the vast and claustrophobic gallery of yourself. Of others.

0: so much. We're so happy to be here. Thank you for having us. On drums, this is Abraham Round. On bass, Kyle Miles. Keyboards, Jevin Bruni. On guitar, Chris Bruce. On organ, Jake Sherman. And the amazing Justin Hicks. Thank you for being here to celebrate Baldwin. We are very grateful. We thank Baldwin always.
1: Cosmo. Konzerte.

0: Die Gesellschaft muss einige Dinge als real akzeptieren. 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
1: Welcome to my volcano. I just watched the earth make itself. The earth owns herself. I choose to live on her.
2: Welcome to my volcano. Her most feral and free emissions. This volcano belongs to the earth.
1: And so I squat here.
2: I feed the birds. I watch the seeds grow from bird poop. I watch the sea creatures nest in its crevices. I feed the birds.
1: I
2: watch the seeds grow from
1: bird poop.
2: I watch the sea creatures nest in its crevices. I watch the volcano reenact the beginning. Welcome to my volcano. I just watched the earth make itself. I choose to live on
1: it.
2: Welcome to my volcano. The most fair and free emissions. This volcano belongs to the earth, and so I squat here. I feed the birds. I watch the seeds grow from
1: the
2: I watch the sea creatures nest.

civil war. Lovers are growing up. 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

0: grateful. Oh, thank you so much. We are so grateful. Thank you. Yes. Hate you.
1: Yeah. That was love. Yeah.
0: Hatred. There we go. Mm. Hatred, which could destroy so much, never failed to destroy the one who hated. This is an immutable law. Hatred.
2: Hatred.
0: Which could destroy,
2: so much.
0: Never failed to destroy the one who hated. And this is an immutable law. I imagine the reason that people cling so stubbornly to their hate is because once the hate is gone, you'll be forced to deal with pain. Hatred.
2: Which could destroy so much.
0: Which could destroy so much.
2: Never
0: fail to destroy the one who hated. And this is an immutable law.
2: Hatred.
0: Which could destroy so much.
2: Never fail to destroy the one who hated.
0: This is an immutable law.

0: was get destroyed so much. Never failed to destroy the one who hated. This is an immutable law. Hatred was get destroyed so much. Never failed to destroy the one who hated. This is an immutable law. Hatred was get destroyed so much. Never failed to destroy the one who hated. We thank you so much for your time and your energy and your kindness and your listening. We're so grateful. Please thank Abraham Rhodes.
1: Die großartige Michelle Andy Giocello live auf dem Le Guess Who Festival. Die Grammy-prämierte Soul-Sängerin hat beim ultimativen Musikentdeckungsfestival in Utrecht, ja, richtig abgerissen. Cosmo Konzerte, mein Name ist Uyong Kim und ich wünsche euch noch einen schönen Sonntag.
0: Thank you.

0: God made his face, made his hands, made his mouth. That black griot tongue spitting out a call to revolution. Not a revolution of blood, but of the mind and hands. That which builds, not destroys. That which lives in faith, not in the untruths of the world. God made his face, and in that face, the revolution that was his griot mouth, the ferocity of truth in his eyes. Gather in his name, gather in his story, swim in the blood of that griot's mouth. Think of him as a story, children, a story of how we can all live in the right if we want to, with him and in us. Gather, God made his face, his hands, these stories, your hands, your stories, gather.
1: Cosmo, Konzerte.

0: we all react to, and to whatever extent, become what that eye sees.
1: We all react to, and to whatever extent,
0: begins become
1: in the eye of
0: what that eye
1: sees.
0: The crucial, the definitive, since we all but everlasting judgment.
1: We all exist,
0: so we may have tolerable
1: in the vast and claustrophobic
0: eye gallery
1: of others.
0: Intolerable
1: react to,
0: and
1: but once you have discerned
0: the meaning of a label,
1: what
0: may
1: that
0: seem
1: eye sees
0: to define you for others,
1: and so we
0: but it does not in the
1: have
0: vast
1: power
0: and claustrophobic
1: to define you
0: gallery
1: for yourself
0: of others.

0: Thanks so much. We're so happy to be here. Thank you for having us. On drums, this is Abraham Rounds. On bass, Kyle Miles. Keyboards, Jed and Bruni. On guitar, Chris Bruce. On organ, Jake Sherman. And the amazing Justin Hicks. Thank you for being here to celebrate Baldwin. We are very grateful. We thank Baldwin always.
1: Cosmo. Concerte.

0: Die Gesellschaft muss einige Dinge als real akzeptieren. 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
1: Welcome to my volcano. I just watched the earth make itself. The earth owns herself. I choose to live on her.
2: Welcome to my volcano. Her most feral and free emissions. This volcano belongs to the earth.
1: And so I squat here.
2: I feed the birds. I watch the seeds grow from bird poop. I watch the sea creatures nest in its crevices. I feed the birds. I watch the seeds grow
1: from bird poop.
2: I watch the sea creatures nest in its crevices. I watch the volcano reenact the beginning. Welcome to my volcano.
1: Welcome to my volcano.
2: I just watch the earth make itself. I choose to live on
1: it.
2: Welcome to my volcano. Her most feral and free emissions. This volcano belongs to the earth, and so I squat here. I feed the birds. I watch the seeds grow from
1: I feed the birds.
2: I watch the sea creatures nest in its crevices.

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I watched the volcano reenact the beginning.

lovers are growing up. Love takes off the mask that you fear you can't live without, but you know you can't live within.

0: Okay. Thank you so much. We are so grateful. Thank you. Yes. Hatred. Yeah. That was love. Yeah.
1: Hatred. Here we go.
0: Hatred, which could destroy so much, never failed to destroy the one who hated. This is an immutable law. Hatred.
2: Hatred.
0: Which could destroy,
2: so much,
0: never failed to destroy the one who hated. And this is an immutable law. I imagine the reason that people cling so stubbornly to their hate is because once the hate is gone, you'll be forced to deal with pain. Hatred.
2: Which could destroy,
0: never fail to destroy the one who hated. And this is an immutable law.
2: Hatred.
0: Which could destroy so much.
2: Never fail to destroy the one who hated.
0: This is an immutable law.

0: God made his face, made his hands, made his mouth. That black griot tongue spitting out a call to revolution. Not a revolution of blood, but of the mind and hands. That which builds, not destroys. That which lives in faith, not in the untruths of the world. God made his face, and in that face, the revolution that was his griot mouth, the ferocity of truth in his eyes. Gather in his name, gather in his story, swim in the blood of that griot's mouth. Think of him as a story, children, a story of how we can all live in the right if we want to, with him and in us. Gather, God made his face, his hands, these stories, your hands, your stories, gather.
1: Cosmo, Konzerte.

We all react to, and to whatever extent, become what that eye sees. We all react to, and to whatever extent, begins become what that eye sees. The crucial, the definitive, since we all but everlasting judgment. We all exist, so we must tolerable in the vast and claustrophobic eye gallery of others. Intolerable, we all react to, and but once you have discerned the meaning of a label, what may seem to define you for others, and so we move, but it does not in the vast and claustrophobic gallery of others.

0: Thanks so much. We're so happy to be here. Thank you for having us. On drums, this is Abraham Rounds. On bass, Kyle Miles. Keyboards, Jevin Bruni. On guitar, Chris Bruce. On organ, Jake Sherman. And the amazing Justin Hicks. Thank you for being here to celebrate Baldwin. We are very grateful. We thank Baldwin always.
1: Cosmo. Konzerte.

0: Die Gesellschaft muss einige Dinge als real akzeptieren. Aber die kreative Person muss immer wissen, dass die sichtbare Realität eine tiefere verbirgt und dass alle unsere Handlungen und Leistungen auf unsichtbaren Dingen ruhen.
1: Welcome to my volcano. I just watched the earth make itself. The earth owns herself. I choose to live on her.
2: Welcome to my volcano. Her most feral and free emissions. This volcano belongs to the earth.
1: And so I squat here.
2: I feed the birds. I watch the seeds grow from bird poop. I watch the sea creatures nest
1: in its crevices.
2: I feed the birds.
1: I watch the seeds grow from bird poop.
2: I watch the sea creatures nest in its crevices. I watch the volcano reenact the beginning of seeds. Welcome to my volcano. I just watch the earth make itself. I choose to live on it. Welcome to my volcano. Her most feral and free emissions. This volcano belongs to the earth, and so I squat here. I feed the birds. I watch the seeds grow from
1: I feed the birds.

0: grateful. Ah, thank you so much. We are so grateful. Thank you. Yes. Yes. Thank you. Yeah.
1: That was love. Yeah.
0: Hatred. There we go. Hatred, which could destroy so much, never fail to destroy the one who hated. This is an immutable law. Hatred.
2: Hatred.
0: Which could destroy so much. Never fail to destroy the one who hated. And this is an immutable law. I imagine the reason that people cling so stubbornly to their hate is because once the hate is gone, you'll be forced to deal with pain. Hatred.
2: Which could destroy so much, never fail to destroy the one who hated.
0: And this is an immutable law.
2: Hatred could destroy so much.
0: This is an immutable law.

0: God made his face, made his hands, made his mouth. That black griot tongue spitting out a call to revolution. Not a revolution of blood, but of the mind and hands. That which builds, not destroys. That which lives in faith, not in the untruths of the world. God made his face, and in that face, the revolution that was his griot mouth, the ferocity of truth in his eyes. Gather in his name, gather in his story, swim in the blood of that griot's mouth. Think of him as a story, children, a story of how we can all live in the right if we want to, with him and in us. Gather. God made his face, his hands, these stories, your hands, your stories. Gather.
1: Cosmo. Konzerte.

we all react to, and to whatever extent, become what that eye sees. We all react to, and to this whatever judgment extent, begins become in the eye of what that eye sees. The crucial, the definitive, since the we all but exist. Everlasting judgment. We all exist, and so we may tolerable in the vast and claustrophobic in the eye gallery of, the beholder. Of others. Intolerable we all react to, and but once whatever discerned the meaning of a label, what may that eye to define you for others, and so we but it does not in the vast power and claustrophobic to define you gallery of yourself. Of others.

0: Thanks so much. We're so happy to be here. Thank you for having us. On drums, this is Abraham Rounds. On bass, Kyle Miles. Keyboards, Jevin Bruni. On guitar, Chris Bruce. On organ, Jake Sherman. And the amazing Justin Hicks. Thank you for being here to celebrate Baldwin. We are very grateful. We thank Baldwin always.
1: Yes. Cosmo. Konzerte.

0: Die Gesellschaft muss einige Dinge als real akzeptieren. Aber die kreative Person muss immer wissen, dass die sichtbare Realität eine tiefere verbirgt und dass alle unsere Handlungen und Leistungen auf unsichtbaren Dingen ruhen.
1: Welcome to my volcano. I just watched the earth make itself. The earth owns herself. I choose to live on her.
2: Welcome to my volcano. Her most feral and free emissions. This volcano belongs to the earth.
1: And so I squat here.
2: I feed the birds. I watch the seeds grow from bird poop. I watch the sea creatures nest in its crevices. I feed the birds. I watch the seeds grow from bird poop. I watch the sea creatures nest in its crevices. I watch the volcano reenact the beginning. Welcome to my volcano. I just watch the earth make itself. I choose to live on it. Welcome to my volcano. Her most feral and free emissions. This volcano belongs to the earth, and so I squat here. I feed the birds. I watch the seeds grow.
1: I feed the birds.
2: I watch the sea creatures nest.

civil war. Lovers are growing up. Love takes off the mask that you fear you can't live without, but you know you can't live within.

0: grateful. Ah, thank you so much. We are so grateful. Thank you. Yes. Thank you.
1: Yeah. That was love. Yeah.
0: Thank you. There we go. Hatred, which could destroy so much, never failed to destroy the one who hated. This is an immutable law. Hatred.
2: Hatred.
0: Which could destroy, which could destroy so much. Never failed to destroy the one who hated. And this is an immutable law. I imagine the reason that people cling so stubbornly to their hate is because once the hate is gone, you'll be forced to deal with pain. Hatred.
2: Which could destroy so much.
0: Never failed to destroy the one who hated. And this is an immutable law.
2: Hatred.
0: Which could destroy so much.
2: Never failed to destroy the one who hated.
0: This is an immutable law.

0: God made his face, made his hands, made his mouth. That black griot tongue spitting out a call to revolution. Not a revolution of blood, but of the mind and hands. That which builds, not destroys. That which lives in faith, not in the untruths of the world. God made his face, and in that face, the revolution that was his griot mouth, the ferocity of truth in his eyes. Gather in his name, gather in his story, swim in the blood of that griot's mouth. Think of him as a story, children, a story of how we can all live in the right if we want to, with him and in us. Gather, God made his face, his hands, these stories, your hands, your stories, gather.
1: Cosmo, Konzerte.

we all react to, and to whatever extent, become what that eye sees. We all react to, and to whatever extent, begins become in the eye of what one's that parents eye sees. The crucial, the definitive, since the we all but exist. Everlasting judgment. We all exist, and so we may tolerable in the vast and claustrophobic in the eye gallery of, the of others. Intolerable we all react loneliness. To. And but once you have discerned extent, the meaning of a label, what it may that seem to define you for others. And so we move, but it does not in the have vast the power and claustrophobic to define you gallery for yourself of others.

0: Thanks so much. We're so happy to be here. Thank you for having us. On drums, this is Abraham Rounds. On bass, Kyle Miles. Keyboards, Jevin Bruni. On guitar, Chris Bruce. On organ, Jake Sherman. And the amazing Justin Hicks. Thank you for being here to celebrate Baldwin. We are very grateful. We thank Baldwin always.
1: Cosmo. Konzerte.

0: Die Gesellschaft muss einige Dinge als real akzeptieren. 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
1: Welcome to my volcano. I just watched the earth make itself. The earth owns herself. I choose to live on her.
2: Welcome to my volcano. Her most feral and free emissions. This volcano belongs to the earth.
1: And so I squat here.
2: I feed the birds. I watch the seeds grow from bird poop. I watch the sea creatures nest in its crevices. I feed the birds. I watch the seeds grow from bird poop. I watch the sea creatures nest in its crevices. I watch the volcano reenact the beginning. Welcome to my volcano. I just watch the earth make itself. I choose to live on it. Welcome to my volcano. Her most fair and free emissions. This volcano belongs to the earth, and so I squat here. I feed the birds. I watch the seeds grow from
1: I feed the birds.
2: I watch the sea creatures nest in its crevices.

0: grateful. Thank you so much. We are so grateful. Thank you. Yes. Thank you. Yeah. That was love. Yeah.
1: Hatred. There we go.
0: Hatred, which could destroy so much, never fail to destroy the one who hated. This is an immutable law. Hatred.
2: Hatred.
0: Which could destroy,
2: so much.
0: Never fail to destroy the one who hated. And this is an immutable law. I imagine the reason that people cling so stubbornly to their hate is because once the hate is gone, you'll be forced to deal with pain. Hatred.
2: Which could destroy,
0: Never fail to destroy the one who hated. And this is an immutable law.
2: Hatred.
0: Which could destroy so much. Never fail to destroy the one who hated. This is an immutable law.

0: destroy supplements. Never fail to destroy the one who hated. This is an immutable law. Hatred, which could destroy supplements. Never fail to destroy the one who hated. This is an immutable law. Hatred, which can destroy so much. Never fail to destroy the one who hated. We thank you so much for your time and your energy and your kindness and your listening. We're so grateful. Please thank Abraham Rhodes.
1: Die großartige Michelle Andy Giocello live auf dem Le Guess Who Festival. Die Grammy-prämierte Soul-Sängerin hat beim ultimativen Musikentdeckungsfestival in Utrecht, ja, richtig abgerissen. Cosmo Konzerte, mein Name ist Uyong Kim und ich wünsche euch noch einen schönen Sonntag.
0: Thank you.

0: God made his face, made his hands, made his mouth. That black griot tongue spitting out a call to revolution. Not a revolution of blood, but of the mind and hands. That which builds, not destroys. That which lives in faith, not in the untruths of the world. God made his face, and in that face, the revolution that was his griot mouth, the ferocity of truth in his eyes. Gather in his name, gather in his story, swim in the blood of that griot's mouth. Think of him as a story, children, a story of how we can all live in the right if we want to, with him and in us. Gather, God made his face, his hands, these stories, your hands, your stories, gather.
1: Cosmo, Konzerte.

we all react to, and to whatever extent, become what that eye sees. We all react to, and to this whatever extent, begins become in the eye of what one's that parents eye sees. The crucial, the definitive, since the we all but exist. Everlasting judgment. We all exist, and so we may intolerable in the vast and claustrophobic eye gallery hold of others. Intolerable we all react to, and but once you whatever discerned extent, the meaning of a label. What may that eye to define you for others, and so we move. But it does not in the vast power and claustrophobic to define you gallery for yourself of others.

0: Thanks so much. We're so happy to be here. Thank you for having us. On drums, this is Abraham Round. On bass, Kyle Miles. Keyboards, Jevin Bruni. On guitar, Chris Bruce. On organ, Jake Sherman. And the amazing Justin Hicks. Thank you for being here to celebrate Baldwin. We are very grateful. We thank Baldwin always.
1: Cosmo. Konzerte.

0: Die Gesellschaft muss einige Dinge als real akzeptieren. 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
1: Welcome to my volcano. I just watched the earth make itself. The earth owns herself. I choose to live on her.
2: Welcome to my volcano. Her most feral and free emissions. This volcano belongs to the earth.
1: And so I squat here.
2: I feed the birds. I watch the seeds grow from bird poop. I watch the sea creatures nest in its crevices. I feed the birds. I watch the seeds grow
1: from bird poop.
2: I watch the sea creatures nest in its crevices. I watch the volcano reenact the beginning. Welcome to my volcano.
1: Welcome to my volcano.
2: I just watched the earth make itself. I choose to live on
1: it.
2: Welcome to my volcano. The most fair and free emissions. This volcano belongs to the earth, and so I squat here. I feed the birds. I watch the seeds grow from
1: there. I feed the birds.
2: I watch the sea creatures nest in its

0: Okay, thank you so much. We are so grateful. Thank you. Yes. Hatred. Yeah.
1: That was love. Yeah.
0: Hatred. There we go. Hatred, which could destroy so much, never failed to destroy the one who hated. This is an immutable law. Hatred.
2: Hatred.
0: Which could destroy,
2: so much.
0: Never failed to destroy the one who hated. And this is an immutable law. I imagine the reason that people cling so stubbornly to their hate is because once the hate is gone, you'll be forced to deal with pain. Hatred.
2: Which could destroy,
0: Never failed to destroy the one who hated. And this is an immutable law.
2: Hatred.
0: Which could destroy so much.
2: Never failed to destroy the one who hated.
0: This is an immutable law.

0: Just get destroyed so much. Never fail to destroy the one who hated. This is an immutable law. Hatred. Which could destroy so much. Never fail to destroy the one who hated. This is an immutable law. Hatred. Which could destroy so much. Never fail to destroy the one who hated. We thank you so much for your time and your energy and your kindness and your listening. We're so grateful. Please thank Abraham Rounds.
1: Die großartige Michelle Andy Giocello live auf dem Le Guess Who Festival. Die Grammy-prämierte Soul-Sängerin hat beim ultimativen Musikentdeckungsfestival in Utrecht, ja, richtig abgerissen. Cosmo Konzerte, mein Name ist Ujong Kim und ich wünsche euch noch einen schönen Sonntag.
0: Thank you.

0: God made his face, made his hands, made his mouth. That black griot tongue spitting out a call to revolution. Not a revolution of blood, but of the mind and hands. That which builds, not destroys. That which lives in faith, not in the untruths of the world. God made his face, and in that face, the revolution that was his griot mouth, the ferocity of truth in his eyes. Gather in his name, gather in his story, swim in the blood of that griot's mouth. Think of him as a story, children, a story of how we can all live in the right if we want to, with him and in us. Gather, God made his face, his hands, these stories, your hands, your stories, gather.
1: Cosmo, Konzerte.

0: we all react to, and to whatever extent, become what that eye sees.
1: We all react to, and to whatever extent,
0: begins become what that eye sees.
1: The crucial, the definitive, since we all but
0: everlasting judgment.
1: We all exist,
0: so we may tolerable
1: in the vast and claustrophobic eye gallery of others.
0: Intolerable,
1: we all react to, and
0: but once you have discerned
1: the meaning of a label,
0: what
1: may
0: that eye
1: to define you for others,
0: and so we
1: but it does not in the vast
0: power
1: and claustrophobic
0: to define you
1: gallery
0: for yourself
1: of others.

0: Thanks so much. We're so happy to be here. Thank you for having us. On drums, this is Abraham Round. On bass, Kyle Miles. Keyboards, Jevin Bruni. On guitar, Chris Bruce. On organ, Jake Sherman. And the amazing Justin Hicks. Thank you for being here to celebrate Baldwin. We are very grateful. We thank Baldwin always.
1: Yes. Cosmo. Konzerte.

0: Die Gesellschaft muss einige Dinge als real akzeptieren. 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
1: Welcome to my volcano. I just watched the earth make itself. The earth owns herself. I choose to live on her.
2: Welcome to my volcano. Her most feral and free emissions. This volcano belongs to the earth.
1: And so I squat here.
2: I feed the birds. I watch the seeds grow from bird poop. I watch the sea creatures nest in its crevices. I feed the birds. I watch the seeds grow
1: from bird poop.
2: I watch the sea creatures nest in its crevices. I watch the volcano reenact the beginnings. Welcome to my volcano.
1: Welcome to my volcano.
2: I just watch the earth make itself. I choose to live on
1: it.
2: Welcome to my volcano. Her most feral and free emissions. This volcano belongs to the earth, and so I squat here. I feed the birds. I watch the seeds grow from
1: I feed the birds.
2: I watch the sea creatures nest in

0: Cool. Oh, thank you so much. We are so grateful. Thank you. Yes. Thank you. Yeah. That was love. Yeah.
1: Hatred. There we go.
0: Hatred, which could destroy so much, never fail to destroy the one who hated. This is an immutable law. Hatred.
2: Hatred.
0: Which could destroy, so much, never fail to destroy the one who hated. And this is an immutable law. I imagine the reason that people cling so stubbornly to their hate. It's because once the hate is gone, you'll be forced to deal with pain.
2: Hatred
0: which could destroy so much,
2: never
0: fail to destroy the one who hated. And this is an immutable law.
2: Hatred
0: which could destroy so much, never fail to destroy the one who hated. This is an immutable law.

0: the ferocity of truth in his eyes. Gather in his name, gather in his story, swim in the blood of that griot's mouth. Think of him as a story, children, a story of how we can all live in the right if we want to, with him and in us. Gather. God made his face, his hands, these stories, your hands, your stories, gather.
1: Cosmo. Konzerte.

We all react to, and to whatever extent, become what that eye sees. We all react to, and to whatever extent, begins become what that eye sees. The crucial, the definitive, since we all but everlasting judgment. We all exist, so we may tolerable in the vast and claustrophobic eye gallery of others. Intolerable. We all react to, and but once you have discerned the meaning of a label, what may that eye sees to define you for others, and so we. But it does not in the vast and claustrophobic gallery of yourself. Others.

0: Thanks so much. We're so happy to be here. Thank you for having us. On drums, this is Abraham Rounds. On bass, Kyle Miles. Keyboards, Jevin Bruni. On guitar, Chris Bruce. On organ, Jake Sherman. And the amazing Justin Hicks. Thank you for being here to celebrate Baldwin. We are very grateful. We thank Baldwin always.
1: Cosmo. Konzerte.

0: Die Gesellschaft muss einige Dinge als real akzeptieren. 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
1: Welcome to my volcano. I just watched the earth make itself. The earth owns herself. I choose to live on her.
2: Welcome to my volcano. Her most feral and free emissions. This volcano belongs to the earth.
1: And so I squat here.
2: I feed the birds. I watch the seeds grow from bird poop. I watch the sea creatures nest in its crevices. I feed the birds. I watch the seeds grow from bird poop. I watch the sea creatures nest in its crevices. I watch the volcano reenact the beginning. Welcome to my volcano. I just watch the earth make itself. I choose to live on
1: it.
2: Welcome to my volcano. Her most fair and free emissions. This volcano belongs to the earth, and so I squat here. I feed the birds. I watch the seeds grow from
1: there.
2: I watch the sea creatures nest in its

war, lovers are growing up. Love takes off the mask that you fear you can't live without, but you know you can't live within.

0: Okay, thank you so much. We are so grateful. Thank you. Yes. Hate you. Yeah.
1: That was love. Yeah. Hatred. There we go.
0: Hatred, which could destroy so much, never failed to destroy the one who hated. This is an immutable law. Hatred.
2: Hatred.
0: Which could destroy,
2: so much.
0: Never failed to destroy the one who hated. And this is an immutable law. I imagine the reason that people cling so stubbornly to their hate is because once the hate is gone, you'll be forced to deal with pain. Hatred.
2: Which could destroy,
0: so much.
2: Never failed to destroy the one who hated.
0: And this is an immutable law.
2: Hatred.
0: Which could destroy so much.
2: Never failed to destroy the one who hated.
0: This is an immutable law.

0: destroy us so much. Never fail to destroy the one who hates. This is an immutable law. Hatred, which could destroy so much. Never fail to destroy the one who hates. This is an immutable law. Hatred, which could destroy so much. Never fail to destroy the one who hates. We thank you so much for your time and your energy and your kindness and your listening. We're so grateful. Please thank Abraham Rounds.
1: Die großartige Michelle Endigiocello live auf dem Le Guess Who Festival. Die Grammy-prämierte Soul-Sängerin hat beim ultimativen Musikentdeckungsfestival in Utrecht, ja, richtig abgerissen. Cosmo-Konzerte, mein Name ist Ujong Kim und ich wünsche euch noch einen schönen Sonntag.
0: Thank you.

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That black griot tongue spitting out a call to revolution. Not a revolution of blood, but of the mind and hands. That which builds, not destroys. That which lives in faith, not in the untruths of the world. God made his face, and in that face, the revolution that was his griot mouth.

we all react to, and to whatever extent, become what that eye sees. We all react to, and to whatever extent, begins become what that eye sees. The crucial, the definitive, since we all but everlasting judgment. We all exist, so we may tolerable in the vast and claustrophobic eye gallery of others. Intolerable, we all react to, and but once you have discerned the meaning of a label, what may seem to define you for others, and so we move. But it does not in the vast and claustrophobic gallery of yourself.

0: Thanks so much. We're so happy to be here. Thank you for having us. On drums, this is Abraham Rounds. On bass, Kyle Miles. Keyboards, Jevin Bruni. On guitar, Chris Bruce. On organ, Jake Sherman. And the amazing Justin Hicks. Thank you for being here to celebrate Baldwin. We are very grateful. We thank Baldwin always.
1: Cosmo. Konzerte.

0: Die Gesellschaft muss einige Dinge als real akzeptieren. Aber die kreative Person muss immer wissen, dass die sichtbare Realität eine tiefere verbirgt und dass alle unsere Handlungen und Leistungen auf unsichtbaren Dingen ruhen.
1: Welcome to my volcano. I just watched the earth make itself. The earth owns herself. I choose to live on her.
2: Welcome to my volcano. Her most feral and free emissions. This volcano belongs to the earth.
1: And so I squat here.
2: I feed the birds. I watch the seeds grow from bird poop. I watch the sea creatures nest in its crevices. I feed the birds. I watch the seeds grow from bird poop. I watch the sea creatures nest in its crevices. I watch the volcano reenact the beginning. Welcome to my volcano. I just watch the earth make itself. I choose to live on. Welcome to my volcano. Her most feral and free emissions. This volcano belongs to the earth, and so I squat here. I feed the birds. I watch the seeds grow from bird poop. I feed the birds. I watch the sea creatures nest in its crevices.

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I watched the volcano reenact the beginning.

0: Okay, oh, thank you so much. We are so grateful. Thank you. Yes. Hatred, yeah.
1: That was love, yeah.
0: Hatred, there we go. Hatred, which could destroy so much, never fail to destroy the one who hated. This is an immutable law. Hatred.
2: Hatred.
0: Which could destroy, which could so, destroy much, so much, never fail to destroy the one who hated. And this is an immutable law. I imagine the reason that people cling so stubbornly to their hate is because once the hate is gone, you'll be forced to deal with pain. Hatred.
2: Hatred. Which could destroy,
0: which could destroy so much.
2: Never fail
0: to destroy the one who hated. And this is an immutable law.
2: Hatred.
0: Which could destroy so much.
2: Never fail to destroy the one who hated.
0: This is an immutable law.

0: could destroy us so much. Never fail to destroy the one who hated. This is an immutable law. Hatred, which could destroy us so much. Never fail to destroy the one who hated. This is an immutable law. Hatred, which could destroy us so much. Never fail to destroy the one who hated. We thank you so much for your time and your energy and your kindness and your listening. We're so grateful. Please thank Abraham Rounds.
1: Die großartige Michelle Andigiocello live auf dem Le Guess Who Festival. Die Grammy-prämierte Soul-Sängerin hat beim ultimativen Musikentdeckungsfestival in Utrecht, ja, richtig abgerissen. Cosmo Konzerte, mein Name ist Ujong Kim und ich wünsche euch noch einen schönen Sonntag.
0: Thank you.

God made his face, made his hands, made his mouth. That black griot tongue spitting out a call to revolution. Not a revolution of blood, but of the mind and hands. That which builds, not destroys. That which lives in faith, not in the untruths of the world. God made his face, and in that face, the revolution that was his griot mouth, the ferocity of truth in his eyes. Gather in his name, gather in his story, swim in the blood of that griot's mouth. Think of him as a story, children, a story of how we can all live in the right if we want to, with him and in us. Gather, God made his face, his hands, these stories, your hands, your stories, gather.

we all react to, and to whatever extent, become what that eye sees. We all react to, and to whatever extent, begins become in the eye of what that eye sees. The crucial, the definitive, since the we all but exist. Everlasting judgment. We all exist, and so we may tolerable in the vast and claustrophobic in the eye gallery of, the beholder. Of others. Intolerable we all react to, and but once you have discerned the meaning of a label, what may that eye to define you for others, and so we but it does not in the vast power and claustrophobic to define you gallery of yourself. Others.

0: Thanks so much. We're so happy to be here. Thank you for having us. On drums, this is Abraham Rounds. On bass, Kyle Miles. Keyboards, Jevin Bruni. On guitar, Chris Bruce. On organ, Jake Sherman. And the amazing Justin Hicks. Thank you for being here to celebrate Baldwin. We are very grateful. We thank Baldwin always.
1: Yes. Cosmo. Konzerte.

0: Die Gesellschaft muss einige Dinge als real akzeptieren. Aber die kreative Person muss immer wissen, dass die sichtbare Realität eine tiefere verbirgt und dass alle unsere Handlungen und Leistungen auf unsichtbaren Dingen ruhen.
1: Welcome to my volcano. I just watched the earth make itself. The earth owns herself. I choose to live on her.
2: Welcome to my volcano. Her most feral and free emissions. This volcano belongs to the earth.
1: And so I squat here.
2: I feed the birds. I watch the seas grow from bird poop. I watch the sea creatures nest in its crevices. I feed the birds. I watch the seeds grow from bird poop. I watch the sea creatures nest in its crevices. I watch the volcano reenact the beginning. Welcome to my volcano. I just watch the earth make itself. I choose to live on it. Welcome to my volcano. Her most fair and free emissions. This volcano belongs to the earth, and so I squat here. I feed the birds. I watch the seeds grow.
1: I feed the birds.
2: I watch the sea creatures nest in it.

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I watched the volcano reenact the beginning. I watched the volcano reenact the beginning.

0: grateful. Oh, thank you so much. We are so grateful. Thank you. Yes. Thank you. Yeah.
1: That was love. Yeah. Hatred. There we go.
0: Hatred, which could destroy so much, never fail to destroy the one who hated. This is an immutable law. Hatred.
2: Hatred.
0: Which could destroy, which could so, destroy much, so much, never fail to destroy the one who hated. And this is an immutable law. I imagine the reason that people cling so stubbornly to their hate is because once the hate is gone, you'll be forced to deal with pain. Hatred.
2: Which could destroy,
0: which
2: so,
0: could destroy
2: much.
0: So much.
2: Never
0: fail to destroy the one who hated. And this is an immutable law.
2: Hatred.
0: Which could destroy so much. Never fail to destroy the one who hated. This is an immutable law.

0: could destroy us so much. Never fail to destroy the one who hates you. This is an immutable law. Hatred, which could destroy us so much. Never fail to destroy the one who hates you. This is an immutable law. Hatred, which could destroy us so much. Never fail to destroy the one who hated. We thank you so much for your time and your energy and your kindness and your listening. We're so grateful. Please thank Abraham Rhodes.
1: Die großartige Michelle Andy Giocello live auf dem Le Guess Who Festival. Die Grammy-prämierte Soul-Sängerin hat beim ultimativen Musikentdeckungsfestival in Utrecht, ja, richtig abgerissen. Cosmo Konzerte, mein Name ist Ujong Kim und ich wünsche euch noch einen schönen Sonntag.

0: God made his face, made his hands, made his mouth. That black griot tongue spitting out a call to revolution. Not a revolution of blood, but of the mind and hands. That which builds, not destroys. That which lives in faith, not in the untruths of the world. God made his face, and in that face, the revolution that was his griot mouth, the ferocity of truth in his eyes. Gather in his name, gather in his story, swim in the blood of that griot's mouth. Think of him as a story, children, a story of how we can all live in the right if we want to, with him and in us. Gather. God made his face, his hands, these stories, your hands, your stories, gather.
1: Cosmo. Konzerte.

0: what that eye sees.
1: We all react to and to this whatever judgment extent begins
0: become
1: in the eye of
0: what
1: one's
0: that eye sees.
1: The crucial, the definitive, since
0: the
1: we
0: all
1: but
0: exist.
1: Everlasting judgment.
0: We all exist,
1: so we may
0: intolerable
1: in the vast and claustrophobic
0: in the eye
1: gallery
0: of, the
1: of others.
0: Intolerable
1: we all react to and
0: but once you
1: whatever
0: have discerned
1: exist,
0: the meaning
1: become
0: of a label.
1: What
0: may
1: that
0: seem
1: eye sees.
0: To define you for others.
1: And so we
0: but it does not in the
1: have
0: vast
1: power
0: and claustrophobic
1: to define you
0: gallery
1: for yourself
0: of others.

0: Thanks so much. We're so happy to be here. Thank you for having us. On drums, this is Abraham Round. On bass, Kyle Miles. Keyboards, Jevin Bruni. On guitar, Chris Bruce. On organ, Jake Sherman. And the amazing Justin Hicks. Thank you for being here to celebrate Baldwin. We are very grateful. We thank Baldwin always.
1: Yes. Cosmo. Concerte.

0: Die Gesellschaft muss einige Dinge als real akzeptieren. Aber die kreative Person muss immer wissen, dass die sichtbare Realität eine tiefere verbirgt und dass alle unsere Handlungen und Leistungen auf unsichtbaren Dingen ruhen.
1: Welcome to my volcano. I just watched the earth make itself. The earth owns herself. I choose to live on her.
2: Welcome to my volcano. Her most feral and free emissions. This volcano belongs to the earth.
1: And so I squat here.
2: I feed the birds. I watch the seeds grow from bird poop. I watch the sea creatures nest in its crevices. I feed the birds. I watch the seeds grow from bird poop. I watch the sea creatures nest in its crevices. I watch the volcano reenact the beginning. Welcome to my volcano. I just watch the earth make itself. I choose to live on it. Welcome to my volcano. Her most feral and free emissions. This volcano belongs to the earth, and so I squat here. I feed the birds. I watch the seeds grow.
1: I feed the birds.
2: I watch the sea creatures nest in

0: grateful. Ah, thank you so much. We are so grateful. Thank you. Yes. Hatred. Yeah.
1: That was love. Yeah. There we go.
0: Hatred, which could destroy so much, never fail to destroy the one who hated. This is an immutable law. Hatred.
2: Hatred.
0: Which could destroy, which could so, destroy much, so much, never fail to destroy the one who hated. And this is an immutable law. I imagine the reason that people cling so stubbornly to their hate is because once the hate is gone, you'll be forced to deal with pain. Hatred.
2: Which could destroy,
0: which
2: so,
0: could destroy
2: much.
0: So much.
2: Never
0: fail to destroy the one who hated. And this is an immutable law.
2: Hatred.
0: Which could destroy so much. Never fail to destroy the one who hated. This is an immutable law.

0: God made his face, made his hands, made his mouth. That black griot tongue spitting out a call to revolution. Not a revolution of blood, but of the mind and hands. That which builds, not destroys. That which lives in faith, not in the untruths of the world. God made his face, and in that face, the revolution that was his griot mouth, the ferocity of truth in his eyes. Gather in his name, gather in his story, swim in the blood of that griot's mouth. Think of him as a story, children, a story of how we can all live in the right if we want to, with him and in us. Gather, God made his face, his hands, these stories, your hands, your stories, gather.
1: Cosmo, Konzerte.

we all react to, and to whatever extent, become what that eye sees. We all react to, and to whatever extent, begins become what that eye sees. The crucial, the definitive, since we all but everlasting judgment. We all exist, so we may tolerable in the vast and claustrophobic eye gallery of others. Intolerable, we all react to, and but once you have discerned the meaning of a label, what may seem to define you for others, and so we move, but it does not in the vast and claustrophobic gallery of others.

0: Thanks so much. We're so happy to be here. Thank you for having us. On drums, this is Abraham Rounds. On bass, Kyle Miles. Keyboards, Jet and Bruni. On guitar, Chris Bruce. On organ, Jake Sherman. And the amazing Justin Hicks. Thank you for being here to celebrate Baldwin. We are very grateful. We thank Baldwin always.
1: Yes. Cosmo. Konzerte.

0: Die Gesellschaft muss einige Dinge als real akzeptieren. 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
1: Welcome to my volcano. I just watched the earth make itself. The earth owns herself. I choose to live on her.
2: Welcome to my volcano. Her most feral and free emissions. This volcano belongs to the earth.
1: And so I squat here.
2: I feed the birds. I watch the seeds grow from bird poop. I watch the sea creatures nest in its crevices. I feed the birds. I watch the seeds grow
1: from bird poop.
2: I watch the sea creatures nest in its crevices. I watch the volcano reenact the beginning. Welcome to my volcano.
1: Welcome to my volcano.
2: I just watch the earth make itself. I choose to live on
1: it.
2: Welcome to my volcano. Her most feral and free emissions. This volcano belongs to the earth, and so I squat here. I feed the birds. I watch the seeds grow from
1: I feed the birds.
2: I watch the sea creatures nest in

0: grateful. Thank you so much. We are so grateful. Thank you. Yes. Hatred. Yeah. That was love. Yeah.
1: There we go.
0: Hatred, which could destroy so much, never fail to destroy the one who hated. This is an immutable law. Hatred.
2: Hatred.
0: Which could destroy, which could so, destroy much, so much. Never fail to destroy the one who hated. And this is an immutable law. I imagine the reason that people cling so stubbornly to their hate is because once the hate is gone, you'll be forced to deal with pain. Hatred.
2: Which could destroy,
0: which
2: so,
0: could destroy
2: much.
0: So much.
2: Never
0: fail to destroy the one who hated. And this is an immutable law.
2: Hatred.
0: Which could destroy so much. Never fail to destroy the one who hated. This is an immutable law.

0: God made his face, made his hands, made his mouth. That black griot tongue spitting out a call to revolution. Not a revolution of blood, but of the mind and hands. That which builds, not destroys. That which lives in faith, not in the untruths of the world. God made his face, and in that face, the revolution that was his griot mouth, the ferocity of truth in his eyes. Gather in his name, gather in his story, swim in the blood of that griot's mouth. Think of him as a story, children, a story of how we can all live in the right if we want to, with him and in us. Gather. God made his face, his hands, these stories, your hands, your stories. Gather.
1: Cosmo. Konzerte.

we all react to, and to whatever extent, become what that eye sees. We all react to, and to whatever extent, begins become what that eye sees. The crucial, the definitive, since we all but everlasting judgment. We all exist, so we may tolerable in the vast and claustrophobic eye gallery hold of others. Intolerable, we all react to, and but once you have discerned the meaning of a label, what may seem to define you for others, and so we move. But it does not in the vast and claustrophobic gallery of yourself, others.

0: Thanks so much. We're so happy to be here. Thank you for having us. On drums, this is Abraham Rounds. On bass, Kyle Miles. Keyboards, Jed and Bruni. On guitar, Chris Bruce. On organ, Jake Sherman. And the amazing Justin Hicks. Thank you for being here to celebrate Baldwin. We are very grateful. We thank Baldwin always.
1: Cosmo. Konzerte.

0: Die Gesellschaft muss einige Dinge als real akzeptieren. Aber die kreative Person muss immer wissen, dass die sichtbare Realität eine tiefere verbirgt und dass alle unsere Handlungen und Leistungen auf unsichtbaren Dingen ruhen.
1: Welcome to my volcano. I just watched the earth make itself. The earth owns herself. I choose to live on her.
2: Welcome to my volcano. Her most feral and free emissions. This volcano belongs to the earth.
1: And so I squat here.
2: I feed the birds. I watch the seeds grow from bird poop. I watch the sea creatures nest in its crevices. I feed the birds. I watch the seeds grow from bird poop. I watch the sea creatures nest in its crevices. I watch the volcano reenact the beginning. Welcome to my volcano. I just watch the earth make itself. I choose to live on. Welcome to my volcano. Her most feral and free emissions. This volcano belongs to the earth, and so I squat here. I feed the birds. I watch the seeds grow from bird poop.
1: I feed the birds.
2: I watch the sea creatures nest

0: Okay. Thank you so much. We are so grateful. Thank you. Yes. Thank you.
1: Yeah. That was love. Yeah.
2: Thank you. There we go.
0: Hatred, which could destroy so much, never failed to destroy the one who hated. This is an immutable law. Hatred.
3: Hatred.
0: Which could destroy, which could so, destroy much, so much, never failed to destroy the one who hated. And this is an immutable law. I imagine the reason that people cling so stubbornly to their hate is because once the hate is gone, you'll be forced to deal with pain. Hatred.
3: Which could destroy,
0: which
3: so,
0: could destroy
3: much.
0: So much.
3: Never
0: fail to destroy the one who hated.
3: Is
0: and this is an immutable law.
3: Hatred.
0: Which could destroy so much.
3: Never fail to destroy the one who hated.
0: This is an immutable law.

0: destroy us so much. Never fail to destroy the one who hated. This is an immutable law. Hatred, which could destroy so much. Never fail to destroy the one who hated. This is an immutable law. Hatred, which could destroy so much. Never fail to destroy the one who hated. We thank you so much for your time and your energy and your kindness and your listening. We're so grateful. Please thank Abraham Rounds.
1: Die großartige Michelle Andy Giocello live auf dem Le Guess Who Festival. Die Grammy-prämierte Soul-Sängerin hat beim ultimativen Musikentdeckungsfestival in Utrecht, ja, richtig abgerissen. Cosmo-Konzerte, mein Name ist Ujong Kim und ich wünsche euch noch einen schönen Sonntag.
0: Thank you.

0: God made his face, made his hands, made his mouth. That black griot tongue spitting out a call to revolution. Not a revolution of blood, but of the mind and hands. That which builds, not destroys. That which lives in faith, not in the untruths of the world. God made his face, and in that face, the revolution that was his griot mouth, the ferocity of truth in his eyes. Gather in his name, gather in his story, swim in the blood of that griot's mouth. Think of him as a story, children, a story of how we can all live in the right if we want to, with him and in us. Gather. God made his face, his hands, these stories, your hands, your stories. Gather.
1: Cosmo. Konzerte.

we all react to, and to whatever extent, become what that eye sees. We all react to, and to whatever extent, begins become what that eye sees. The crucial, the definitive, since we all but everlasting judgment. We all exist, so we may tolerable in the vast and claustrophobic eye gallery of others. Intolerable, we all react to, and but once you have discerned the meaning of a label, what may that eye sees to define you for others, and so we move. But it does not in the vast power and claustrophobic gallery of yourself others.

0: Thanks so much. We're so happy to be here. Thank you for having us. On drums, this is Abraham Round. On bass, Kyle Miles. Keyboards, Jet and Bruni. On guitar, Chris Bruce. On organ, Jake Sherman. And the amazing Justin Hicks. Thank you for being here to celebrate Baldwin. We are very grateful. We thank Baldwin always.
1: Cosmo. Concerte.

0: Die Gesellschaft muss einige Dinge als real akzeptieren. Aber die kreative Person muss immer wissen, dass die sichtbare Realität eine tiefere verbirgt und dass alle unsere Handlungen und Leistungen auf unsichtbaren Dingen ruhen.
1: Welcome to my volcano. I just watched the earth make itself. The earth owns herself. I choose to live on her.
2: Welcome to my volcano. Her most feral and free emissions. This volcano belongs to the earth.
1: And so I squat here.
2: I feed the birds. I watch the seeds grow from bird poop. I watch the sea creatures nest in its crevices. I feed the birds. I watch the seeds grow from bird poop. I watch the sea creatures nest in its crevices. I watch the volcano reenact the beginning. Welcome to my volcano. I just watch the earth make itself. I choose to live on it. Welcome to my volcano. Her most feral and free emissions. This volcano belongs to the earth, and so I squat here. I feed the birds. I watch the sea creatures nest.

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I watched the volcano reenact the beginning.

0: Cool. Oh, thank you so much. We are so grateful. Thank you. Yes. Hatred. Yeah.
1: That was love. Yeah.
0: There we go. Hatred, which could destroy so much, never failed to destroy the one who hated. This is an immutable law. Hatred.
2: Hatred.
0: Which could destroy so much. Never failed to destroy the one who hated. And this is an immutable law. I imagine the reason that people cling so stubbornly to their hate is because once the hate is gone, you'll be forced to deal with pain. Hatred.
2: Which could destroy so much, never failed to destroy the one who hated.
0: And this is an immutable law.
2: Hatred could destroy so much.
0: This is an immutable law.

0: could destroy us so much. Never failed to destroy the one who hates. This is an immutable law. Hatred, which could destroy so much. Never failed to destroy the one who hates. This is an immutable law. Hatred, which could destroy so much. Never failed to destroy the one who hated. We thank you so much for your time and your energy and your kindness and your listening. We're so grateful. Please thank Abraham Rounds.
1: Die großartige Michelle Andy-Giocello live auf dem Le Guess Who Festival. Die Grammy-prämierte Soul-Sängerin hat beim ultimativen Musikentdeckungsfestival in Utrecht, ja, richtig abgerissen. Cosmo-Konzerte, mein Name ist Uyong Kim und ich wünsche euch noch einen schönen Sonntag.
0: Thank you.

0: God made his face, made his hands, made his mouth. That black griot tongue spitting out a call to revolution. Not a revolution of blood, but of the mind and hands. That which builds, not destroys. That which lives in faith, not in the untruths of the world. God made his face, and in that face, the revolution that was his griot mouth, the ferocity of truth in his eyes. Gather in his name, gather in his story, swim in the blood of that griot's mouth. Think of him as a story, children, a story of how we can all live in the right if we want to, with him and in us. Gather, God made his face, his hands, these stories, your hands, your stories, gather.
1: Cosmo. Konzerte.

0: we all react to, and to whatever extent, become what that eye sees.
1: We all react to, and to
0: this
1: whatever
0: judgment
1: extent,
0: begins,
1: become
0: the eye of
1: what
0: one's
1: that
0: parents
1: eye sees.
0: The crucial, the definitive, since
1: the
0: we all
1: but
0: exist.
1: Everlasting judgment.
0: We all exist,
1: and so we may tolerable
0: in the vast and claustrophobic
1: in the eye
0: gallery
1: of, the
0: of others.
1: Intolerable
0: we all react to, and
1: but once you
0: whatever discerned
1: the meaning
0: become,
1: of a label,
0: what
1: it may
0: that
1: seem
0: eye
1: to define you for others.
0: And so we
1: but it does not in the
0: have
1: vast
0: power
1: and claustrophobic
0: to define you
1: gallery
0: for yourself
1: of others.

0: Thanks so much. We're so happy to be here. Thank you for having us. On drums, this is Abraham Round. On bass, Kyle Miles. Keyboards, Jetta Bruni. On guitar, Chris Bruce. On organ, Jake Sherman. And the amazing Justin Hicks. Thank you for being here to celebrate Baldwin. We are very grateful. We thank Baldwin always.
1: Yes. Cosmo. Concerte.

0: Die Gesellschaft muss einige Dinge als real akzeptieren. Aber die kreative Person muss immer wissen, dass die sichtbare Realität eine tiefere verbirgt und dass alle unsere Handlungen und Leistungen auf unsichtbaren Dingen ruhen.
1: Welcome to my volcano. I just watched the earth make itself. The earth owns herself. I choose to live on her.
2: Welcome to my volcano. Her most feral and free emissions. This volcano belongs to the earth.
1: And so I squat here.
2: I feed the birds. I watch the seas grow from bird poop. I watch the sea creatures nest in its crevices. I feed the birds. I watch the seeds grow from bird poop. I watch the sea creatures nest in its crevices. I watch the volcano reenact the beginning. Welcome to my volcano. I just watch the earth make itself. I choose to live on it. Welcome to my volcano. Her most fair and free emissions. This volcano belongs to the earth, and so I squat here. I feed the birds. I watch the seeds grow from the earth.
1: I feed the birds.
2: I watch the sea creatures nest in its crevices.

0: grateful. Oh, thank you so much. We are so grateful. Thank you. Yes. Thank you.
1: Yeah. That was love. Yeah.
0: Thank you. There we go. Hatred, which could destroy so much, never failed to destroy the one who hated. This is an immutable law. Hatred.
2: Hatred.
0: Which could destroy, so much. Never failed to destroy the one who hated. And this is an immutable law. I imagine the reason that people cling so stubbornly to their hate is because once the hate is gone, you'll be forced to deal with pain. Hatred.
2: Which could destroy so much.
0: Never failed to destroy the one who hated. And this is an immutable law.
2: Hatred.
0: Hatred. Destroy so much.
2: Never failed to destroy the one who hated.
0: This is an immutable law.

0: could destroy us so much. Never fail to destroy the one who hates. This is an immutable law. Hatred, which could destroy us so much. Never fail to destroy the one who hates. This is an immutable law. Hatred, which could destroy us so much. Never fail to destroy the one who hates. We thank you so much for your time and your energy and your kindness and your listening. We're so grateful. Please thank Abraham Rhodes.
1: Die großartige Michelle Andy Giocello live auf dem Le Guess Who Festival. Die Grammy-prämierte Soul-Sängerin hat beim ultimativen Musikentdeckungsfestival in Utrecht, ja, richtig abgerissen. Cosmo Konzerte, mein Name ist Ujong Kim und ich wünsche euch noch einen schönen Sonntag.
0: Thank you.

0: God made his face, made his hands, made his mouth. That black griot tongue spitting out a call to revolution. Not a revolution of blood, but of the mind and hands. That which builds, not destroys. That which lives in faith, not in the untruths of the world. God made his face, and in that face, the revolution that was his griot mouth, the ferocity of truth in his eyes. Gather in his name, gather in his story, swim in the blood of that griot's mouth. Think of him as a story, children, a story of how we can all live in the right if we want to, with him and in us. Gather. God made his face, his hands, these stories, your hands, your stories. Gather.
1: Cosmo. Konzerte.

we all react to, and to whatever extent, become what that eye sees. We all react to, and to whatever extent, begins become what that eye sees. The crucial, the definitive, since we all but everlasting judgment. We all exist, so we may have tolerable in the vast and claustrophobic eye gallery of others. Intolerable react to, and but once you have discerned the meaning of a label, what may seem to define you for others, and so we move. But it does not in the vast and claustrophobic gallery of others.